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4: So many. 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

0: care about what you have, we ain't see that. 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
1: Closing out that mix, that's the incredible DJ Mrs.
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6: Ain't no doubt about it, gang. The Boston Red Sox incredible 15-game winning streak. Yeah, that's officially over, man. The Orioles shut down Boston in game two of their doubleheader at Fenway Park, winning 5-1 and ending the Sox historic run. And around Major League Baseball, the Dodgers beat the Phillies 9-5. The Astros topped the Marlins 5-2 behind Yordan Alvarez's MLB leading 34th home run. And the Twins handled the Guardians 10-6. The Tigers knocked off the Cubs 5-1, and the White Sox defeated the Rangers 4-2. And check this out. History was made in Kansas City as Salvador Perez tied George Brett for the Royals' all-time home run record. But Kansas City also got top news. And shortstop Bobby Witt Jr. was placed on the injured list for the first time in his career. All right, let's take it over to the WNBA where Caitlin Clark, man, stuffed that stat sheet as the Fever rolled past the Sun 123-88. Nafisa Collier returned from Minnesota and dropped 24 points and 10 rebounds in the Lynx's 86-76 win over the Storm. The Mercury beat the Sparks 86-80. The Sky edged Liberty 95-94, and the Aces fell to the Mystics 100-99. And in the NBA, ESPN's Anthony Slater reports that the Warriors remain pessimistic about landing LeBron James, saying Golden State has received no sign or hint that the four-time MVP is headed to the Bay. And tonight, the Kansas City Royals open a four-game series against the Detroit Tigers at Comerica Park. Salvador Perez comes in tied with George Brett for the Royals' home run record as Kansas City looks to keep things rolling. All right, that does it for me. That's been your Posted on the Corner Sports Minute with the playmaker, Hollywood Zay. For this story, scores, and more, head on over to PostedOnTheCorner.com. 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And God give you a follow one time, gang, at Hollywood Zay.
0: 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Appreciate that, Sports Minutes. 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
5: At 23, Lance Gieselman's back was broken, leaving him paralyzed from the waist down and his left leg amputated.
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1: What up, Posted on the Corner? This is Ariel. I just want to give a shout out to my mom and my siblings that's doing the damn thing. And all the black women out here that's just like persevering through all this hard time. Like, yeah, I just want to shout out everybody. I love you, Ben.
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I'm here. Never chase bread, chase the vision. Make your word when you see it, be the business. No cap, God am a witness. Success feel better, independent. 9-11 at the Valley, out in Lenny. Big Master P vibe, no limit. Falling hard on another hemisphere. Somebody tell them people Mr. Hem is here. 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
1: Thank you.
0: No, thank you.
1: Thank you.
0: Now we want to be your friend. Tap in with us right now. 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
1: That L-I-V-E.
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0: Hey, Nikki, where you posted on the corner at, Nikki?
6: At my mama's house.
0: At my mama's house.
1: That's the best place to be posted.
6: Yeah.
0: Made me want to play Gucci Man Trap House. So where your mama house? Where your mama house posted on the corner at?
6: On the corner. I ain't got my mama's house at. It's on the corner, though.
0: What city?
6: It's right on the corner. And Columbus.
0: Columbus,
6: and
0: Ohio.
6: Yep.
1: All right, you ready for this riddle I got for you?
6: I'm ready.
1: I am an odd number. Take away a letter, and I become even. In 5 seconds, what number am I?
6: The odd number, take away what?
1: Take away a letter, and I become even.
6: One?
0: Tell
7: mommy
1: I said what's up.
7: Hey,
0: where you posted on the corner at?
7: I'm in
1: Austell.
0: Austell.
1: Okay.
0: That's 20
7: West. Yes, sir.
1: You ready for this riddle I got for you? Okay. I am an odd number. Take away a letter and I become even. In 5 seconds, tell me what number am I?
7: I'm an odd number. I'm an odd number. Take away 7, become even.
6: Take away 7.
0: Yeah, them 5 seconds.
1: And you should have listened 11. To
0: us. You should have listened to that lady in the car with you, dog.
1: She was on it.
0: I was just walking around the office earlier today telling everybody how we got the smartest listeners.
1: I kept telling you you was speaking a little too soon.
0: You embarrassing us.
1: No shade.
0: You're about to embarrass the city.
1: No shade.
0: Can you help me?
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1: And that boy Ink has

0: I'm Natasha.
1: What's up, Tasha? What city you in?
0: Baltimore.
1: Tasha got us turned up in Baltimore. You ready for my game show on the radio?
0: Yes.
2: Okay, I got it ready for you. You ready?
0: All right.
2: All right. I am an odd number. Take away a letter and I become even. In 5 seconds, what number am I?
0: Seven.
1: Yeah, them 5 seconds up, baby.
0: Damn.
2: I am.
1: Keep us turned up. Thank you, boo. Post it on the counter. What's your name?
0: Toy Lisa.
1: What's your name?
0: Toy Lisa.
1: Hey, turn your radio down, Toy Lisa.
2: You ready to answer this riddle for me?
0: Sure.
2: Okay. I am an odd number. Take away a letter and I become even. In 5 seconds, tell me what number am I?
0: Seven?

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2: 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See what I'm saying? Congratulations, man. Big, big congratulations to Incognito and DJ Missus for having the biggest show in the city, man. Post it on the corner. Y'all.
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1: And DJ Missus.
0: DJ Missus, I've been scrolling.
1: You know I got some tea for you.
4: Who did it? Who done it? 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
5: Post it on the corner.
1: Okay, let's get into a real quick tea for you. So singer Nivea, she recently revealed something about her health. But first, Trim, the new artist, I got the song Coconut Water. Yeah. So, you know, she's been getting a lot of comparisons to Nicki Minaj. Now, I know how we feel about Nicki right now. I do miss Nicki. Mm. I miss Nicki Minaj. I do miss her. Mm. But, you know, Trim says she struggles to hear the similarities between herself and Nicki.
0: Watch out, man.
1: She said Coconut Water doesn't sound like nothing, like nobody, not even Beyonce.
0: Watch
1: out. True. You was a baby, so I love the delusional. You got to be a little delusional to be in this game. So,
0: Trim.
1: She had a little bit too much coconut water. So, a lot of people in the comments think her team is paying her to troll us. And I seen one comment that gagged me. Somebody said, whole time Nicki Minaj is behind Trim's career.
0: Believe that one, boy.
1: So, you know, I can continue to keep you updated on that as that unfolds. And singer Nivea, she recently did the Cadillac Chronicles TV, and she revealed a recent diagnosis about her health.
6: Well, first of all, I was diagnosed with leukemia earlier this year, and I'm so grateful to God. I've been going through treatment, and everything is going great so far, and I expect it to continue. Amen, amen, amen. Very grateful for life. You know, it's so cliche to say you don't know the time nor the hour, but it's true, and it just helped me put a lot of things in perspective, and I'm just grateful for everything. Loving on my children and just being grateful and taking every opportunity that comes my way.
1: I think that's Nivea having that spirit on her, still keeping the positivity. That's such a beautiful thing. But I definitely want to send love and prayers out to Nivea, because I heard she is a listener of Posted on the Corner, and I heard she loves our show.
0: I
1: definitely want to send love and prayers to Nivea. Keep that beautiful soul on you, mama. You are going to get through this, and you know we got your back. You need a recap. You already know everything. Go postedonthecorner.com. Follow your good sis on the gram at DJ Missus, DJ MISSES.
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1: 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Soon as I think I like to hear his friend come. 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And if you want a thick one, I let him lead Ja. Just got off of a G6, never seen a G5. But open as soon as I touch a key fob. What you is doing, I already did. 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What they gave, I need to give, like, what?

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10: Exactly. That's why I'm wanting to talk about their new film, Haunted Heist. Then we're going to talk all about what they got going on with that.
0: Damn, haunted and heisted.
10: Right. And of course, you can't forget about our special guest hustler of the week.
0: The Bam, a.k.a. Bam. Bambi. Yeah, some of y'all know her from Love and Hip Hop Atlanta. 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
1: Ha. Post it on the corner.
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1: Hey, it's plenty of action going on in sports right now.
0: Hollywood, hey, tell us about it.
3: Minute. Ain't no doubt about it, gang. The Boston Red Sox incredible 15-game winning streak. Yeah, has officially up, man. The Orioles shut down Boston in game two of their doubleheader at Fenway Park, winning 5-1 and ending the Sox' historic run. And around Major League Baseball, the Dodgers beat the Phillies 9-5. The Astros topped the Marlins 5-2 behind Yordan Alvarez's MLB leading 34th home run. And the Twins handled the Guardians 10-6. The Tigers knocked off the Cubs 5-1, and the White Sox defeated the Rangers 4-2. And check this out. History was made in Kansas City as Salvador Perez tied George Brett for the Royals' all-time home run record. Kansas City also got tough news as shortstop Bobby Witt Jr. was placed on the injured list for the first time in his career. All right, let's take it over to the WNBA where Caitlin Clark has stuffed that stashy as a fever rolled past his son 123-88. The Piscicali had returned from Minnesota and dropped 24 points and 10 rebounds in the Lynx's 86-76 win over the Storm. The Mercury beat the Sparks 86-82. The Sky edged Liberty 95-94, and the Aces fell to Mystics 100-99. And in the NBA, ESPN's Anthony Slater reports that the Warriors remain pessimistic about landing LeBron James, saying Golden State has received no sign or hint that the four-time MVP is headed to the Bay. And tonight, the Kansas City Royals open a four-game series against the Detroit Tigers at Comerica Park. Salvador Perez comes in tied with George Brett for the Royals' home run record as Kansas City looks to keep things rolling. All right, that does it for me. That's been your Posted on the Corner Sports Minute with the playmaker, Hollywood Zay. For this story, scores, and more, head on over to PostedOnTheCorner.com. 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And God, give me a follow one time, gang, at Hollywood Zay.
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1: 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At That Boy Hank.
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0: Like this shit for like, you know, the sophisticated ratchet, you know. 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
0: Uh-huh.
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1: 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My name is Incognito.
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1: Wouldn't have no job without you listening, so thank you.
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1: No, thank you.
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1: Now we want to be your friend. 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
3: Hey, what's going on, man? It's your boy Desi Banks checking in, man. I need y'all to follow me on all my social medias at I Am Desi Banks. Posted on the corner. We ain't have a good time. Big things coming, man. Shout out to my dog, man, for letting me do my thing in here. Posted on the corner.
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5: 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Ooh-wee. Thank you so much. Post it on the corner.
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6: If you out there listening, your phone about to ring. So let's see who about to pick up this money.
7: Hello.
6: Hello, can I speak to Dominique?
7: This is me. Who's calling?
6: Hi. Hey, this is this Twan. You remember me?
7: No.
6: You don't remember me? I helped you get your cat out the tree that one time. Or was that the other Dominique?
7: This is who I think it is.
6: Who you think it is?
7: Vintage Swan.
6: Yes, ma'am. How you doing today?
7: I'm alright, and yourself?
6: I'm doing phenomenal, love. I'm doing phenomenal. I cannot complain, but I think you kind of know why I'm calling you.
7: Please tell me y'all pull my name for that friend.
6: Dominique, you are a winner of the $1,075 cash prize.
7: Thank you, Jesus. It was all in divine order. I just listened to the
6: tape
7: that was right.
6: I thought
7: my name
6: today. See? Well, listen, you are a winner of the $1,075 cash prize courtesy of VIP.

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No cap, God am a witness. Success feel better, independent. 9-11 at the Valley Atlantic. 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

0: put me in a place on the map, cause I'm him. 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
1: Whoa, whoa, whoa, whoa, whoa, whoa.
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0: What's up, everybody? This is Pastor Mike Jr. There's a word that should come to mind and make you smile. It's called incognito. Incognito means I'm able to be in a room, but not in a room. It means I'm able to move, but people may not detect me. And if somebody listening to me right now, you're frustrated because you're asking for popularity, but you don't know how to manage the seasons of being incognito. Incognito does not mean I don't have it. It means I don't have to flaunt it. It means I am who I am and I'm comfortable in my own skin. So every time you tune on to Incognito, you're not just listening to music. You're not just vibing with your favorite people. What you're saying is that I'm going to be the person my family can win and remain humble. Win and not be over the top. Win and just remain who I am. Don't let anybody rush you. It's a generation of people who are rising who are going to be blessed and still know how to be incognito.
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0: can't f no, she thinks she me when she driving the sport. Real over everything, I'm in force. 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Straight in the streets when I jump out the
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1: And the award goes to, for the most hated commercial of all time, Top Dog Law. Do you have anything you would like to say for yourself? I do. What you trying to be funny? You trying to hurt our feelings? You can keep your award. We'll want it. We'll need your award.

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1: Yeah, you can snoop if you want to, but I don't mean, baby. And all

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2: Exactly. So I'm going to talk about their new film, Haunted Heist. And we're going to talk all about what they got going on with that.
3: Damn, haunted and heisted.
2: Right. And of course, you can't forget about our special guest hustler of the week.
3: The Bam, a.k.a. Bam. Bambi. Yeah, some of y'all know her from Love and Hip Hop Atlanta. But she has some new business ventures that she has. And it might get you in shape.
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2: All my is the thick ones. 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He a key fob. 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
1: Thank you, Jesus. 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

0: pushing Dior, Dior. I'm up in all the stores. 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

0: 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Every day.
1: Some big boys in here. 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
0: Exactly. 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
0: 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And of course, you can't forget about our special guest of the week.
1: The Bam, a.k.a. 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Y'all know her from Love and Hip Hop Atlanta. 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And it might get you in shape.
0: Listen, man, it's an

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2: 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Where the income? 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

0: 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Or was that the other Dominique? 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

hear you like I'm young. 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
2: Exactly. Hey. They're joining us tomorrow morning talking about their new film, Haunted Heist. And we're going to talk all about what they got going on with that.
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2: 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And of course, you can't forget about our special guest hustler of the week.
3: The Bam, a.k.a. Bambi. Some of y'all know her from Love and Hip Hop Atlanta. But she has some new business ventures that she has. And it might get you in shape.
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0: Good Friday morning, baby. Morning hustle in the building. Huh? Y'all not doing a song? What's up?
1: It's Friday then.
0: Hey, yo.
1: It's Saturday, Sunday. It's Friday then.
0: Hey,
1: yo. It's Saturday, Sunday. We got to do it out low.
0: Hey,
1: we got to bring her up.
2: This is just a tie-in.
1: We got to bring her up.
2: Please.
1: We got to bring her up.
2: Yeah.
0: I don't know how to join it other than just make sounds.
2: Because I'm so tired today. Am I the only person? But I'm working out a lot.
1: You trying to work out? You went twice yesterday. Well, the other day?
2: No, dear. Oh, yeah, I'm working out twice a day.
1: You said you did a two-day.
2: Yeah, I'm doing two-a-days every day.
0: That's what's up.
2: For 5 days a week.
0: Okay.
1: All right. How long?
2: Until I lose the weight. Yeah, and then I could cut it down a little.
0: All right, cool. We got somebody that comes in here once a day to turn up with us, and that's DJ AK.
2: I thought you were talking about the janitor. He come in here, he turns on the vacuum. He goes, now.
0: Let's do it for the weekend. It's Friday morning. DJ AK, it's on you, bro. Bring us that energy.

0: little better now.
1: Good. Appreciate you, bro. Thanks for what you do. Getting us right for the weekend. We will see you on Monday. Let's keep it going, man. Time to get into Kyle's message of the day.
0: And mine.
2: Yeah.
3: Listen up.
2: Here's some quick inspiration to start your day.
3: Now check it. Kyle's message of the day.
1: Kyle's message of the day today is attitudes determine altitudes, if you will. Your attitude will determine your altitude. How high you go, how far you go, the distance you travel all depends on you and how you carry yourself and how you move forward. Man, we're all going to have struggles. We're all going to have speed bumps. We're all going to have challenges. But how you handling those challenges? You know what I'm saying? Are you letting it shut you down? Are you letting it take you off your game? Are you letting that frustrate you to the point where you can't function? You got to just approach it differently. You got to say, you know what? Let me shake that off and get back in this driver's seat. Let me shake that off, get back in the cockpit. Let me shake that off and just get back to doing what I know I can do. And if you can handle that, and if you can make those adjustments in how you approach things, you'll go way further in life. Man, I tell my kids all the time, you're going to let one bad thing that happened at 10 o'clock in the morning mess up your entire day? That's crazy. By 10:30, you should have shook that off already. You know what I mean? So let's keep it moving. Handle what's coming your way with grace, you know what I mean? And don't let it knock you off your game. Kyle's message of the day today is attitudes determine altitudes.
0: I like that. And mine is simple. If I hit the lottery, everyone around me is going to be rich because I'm moving to a rich neighborhood.
1: I hear that. All right, stick around. We're talking about your exes and whether it's okay. Do you give them, you know, the green light to date your friends?
0: Mm-hmm. Yikes.
4: Feel the vibe
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0: I helped you get your cat out the tree that one time. Or was that the other Dominique? You remember me though, right?
1: Please stop telling me this who I think it is.
0: Who you think it is?
1: Vintage Swan.
0: Yes, ma'am. How you doing today?

0: Thank you, Jesus. Oh, thank you. It was all in divine order. I just listened to the station was right. They gonna call my name today.
1: See? Lord. See? Well, listen, Dominique, you are our winner of the $1,075 cash prize, courtesy of VIP.

0: This is Detroit City Clerk Janice Winfrey reminding you that the gubernatorial primary is Tuesday, August 4th. 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
0: 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L'Oreal, Kyle Santillan, Alton Walker.
3: Yep, we got some money. Text cash, C-A-S-H, to 71007.
0: All right, so this whole thing is based off the Kardashian women, right? They have a thing about sharing men?
3: That's what they're saying. There's a lot of rumors that they've been linked to similar men. I remember when The Game came out and said he had sex with more than one of them.
0: Dang.
3: There was like a rumor that Justin Bieber dabbled with two different Kardashians.
0: What'd he do?
3: Dabbled.
0: I bet he did.
3: Okay.
0: I mean,
3: there's a lot of rumors out there, but this one, there's actually something you could draw a line back to. Kendall Jenner, okay, there's been pictures that have resurfaced of her time that she spent with race car driver Lewis Hamilton. And if you've been paying attention to any headlines, you now know that Kim Kardashian has made her relationship with Lewis Hamilton public. It's official.
0: Wow.
3: The babies are around him and everything.
0: No, crazy.
3: So now people are like, wait a minute. Kim Kardashian is dating her younger sister's ex-boyfriend?
0: That's crazy.
3: And the answer is yes.
0: Yeah, that's crazy. I will say this, though. I think, like, you know what I mean? These celebrities, they be into other stuff because Diddy and his son,
3: Lori Harvey.
0: He stole Lori Harvey from his son.
3: You got the Jacksons. We know they share a baby mom.
0: Ain't that crazy?
3: It kind of reminds me of Soul Food when Terry stole.
4: Well, that was cheating. Yeah.
3: What do you mean? Y'all remember when Terry stole her boyfriend and then they got married? They had kids.
0: But I think, generally speaking, I don't think that's the way to go. I know I wouldn't want to find myself in that situation. You know
3: what I'm saying? Especially not a family member. But I'm going to be all the way honest with you. When I sit and really think about, do I really care about any of my exes? No. So you can have at it. Like, if you want to
0: date your family member doing it, though.
3: I mean, I just won't speak to y'all.
4: It depends on the age. Like, if it's high school, then... Yeah, I mean, that's high school, you know.
3: So you would date, like...
4: I don't let somebody date somebody that I went to high school
0: with. But you don't got no power over them people?
3: Yeah, what do you mean, like?
4: I'm letting them. Well, I'm messing up.
3: But would you date somebody and said that, say one of your people's dated this person back in high school, would you wife them up now?
4: It depends on how close we are. If it's a best friend and we cool... I just can't do it. You know what I'm saying? Because, you know, we homies, man. And then if we ever get married, that dude got to be my best man.
0: See, I think there's also a difference, too. I do think that as immature as it might sound, there's a time period when guys are like, oh, I'm just trying to crack. Like, I know the homie hit, but I'm trying to see what's good. And I think that's a little different from, hey, look who my new girlfriend is, your ex-girlfriend.
3: Yeah, I mean, I will say this, though. I did date a guy in high school, and then his older brother tried to talk to me later on in life when I was like in my later 20s.
0: Yeah.
3: And I'm like, bro, you know I dated your little brother. And he's like, you were 16. You was 15. Like, that didn't count.
0: Right.
4: And I will say, I'm agree with Kyle now. If we just messed around and you just messed around with that girl, then it's she up for grab. Now, that ain't dating. Y'all just did something.
3: So maybe Kendall was just messing around.
4: Maybe that's what it was. Maybe it was just a mess around. But if it's a mess around, then it may be all right.
3: Now, if there's proof.
0: No, but see, here's the thing. Like, if they both messed around, right or wrong, whatever, they both messed around. But if one of them messed around, the other one can't wife up.
3: I'm pretty sure that there's somebody out there that is dating someone's ex and they're very happy right now. Or the opposite.
0: But I bet you they family it though. Whoever that person is.

0: white kids.
1: He's gonna be going like Pete Davidson in a few. Watch.
0: We'll see.
1: All right, well, hustlers, what do y'all say, man? Is your ex off limits, or once you're done with them, they can have them? You know what I'm saying? 866-HUSTLE-8, 866-487-8538. Let's talk.
2: It's the morning hustle.
3: I'm a hustler, homie.
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0: Some people trying to join the gang gang by dating your ex.
2: That may be another app. Date my ex. I may make that app.
0: You should make that up. People will do it.
2: People will do it, too.
0: All right, so it's once your friends, your homies, your relatives dated somebody, are they off limits for you and vice versa, man? 866-HUSTLE-8, 866-487-8538. Bryce, how you feel about it, man? They off limits for you?
3: So my exes are not off limits. Love who you love. That's all on you.
1: Yeah, I'm done with it. You can have it at this point.
2: Yeah. Especially if I'm married with kids and stuff like that, definitely.
1: Yeah, because that's weird as hell for you to try to hold on to somebody and stop love. I mean, that's on you if you want to feel awkward at Thanksgiving.
0: But what if that is like your best friend, your people? Now that person that was your ex got to be around because they around with your friend.
2: Once I'm married with kids, anybody I dated before, y'all can have them. Like, I shouldn't even have those feelings no more.
1: Good job, Alton. Finally.
2: I shouldn't. It'd be the one that licked that.
0: All right. 866-HUSTLE-8. 866-487-8538. All right. We need to cleanse our mental palates. Someone hustle.
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3: We are, and we got some money, $1,000 to be exact. All you got to do is text CASH, C-A-S-H, to 71007.
2: All right, man. Are exes off limits? We're talking about people maybe that you dated in the past. Like, would you be okay if your sister or your brother popped up dating them now? You know what I mean? Your best friend, homies and all that.
3: Well, how do you think Kendall feels now that she has to see Kim running around with her ex, Lewis Hamilton? Do you think she feels some kind of
2: no, the Kardashians are different. I think that's part of their game plan, divide and conquer men. You know what I mean? Like,
3: it's like as long as we making some kind of money off of them.
2: Yeah, you feel me? I don't think they got no feelings about
3: that. That's actually not a bad thought.
2: Okay. Yeah. All right, Hustlers, what about y'all, man? 866-HUSTLE-8, 866-487-8538. Shantae is online. What you say, man?
4: Okay, so when I was in high school, right after high school, I was dating this guy. We worked at the same place. Okay, so years went on or whatever. I got married. He actually started dating my sister. They actually ended up getting married, and it wasn't a very good marriage. And, like, they're still married today, but I'm currently taking care of her. I'm currently her caretaker.
3: Which means you still got to deal with him in some capacity.
2: Right.
3: And I would hate that for me.
2: That's not weird. I guess maybe they're separated, but not divorced.
5: They still married and not divorced. I got confused, too. She's like, I'm caretaker. Okay.
2: Right. I guess he didn't do his job as a husband, so he out of there.
5: Well.
3: Yeah. Oh, no, he realized he had to do more work than he signed up for.
2: Maybe.
3: Caretaker. Damn, I needed more on that.
5: I wanted more on that, too.
2: I know. All right, well, let's keep it going. We got somebody else holding on. Tasha, what you say?
6: So I'm dealing with a situation right now where my best friend have a best friend, and she and I are not really close. But the best friend is somebody I did when I was in college. So my best friend, you know, she asked my best friend, hey, do you know that they were dating? And she was like, no, let me ask her. So she asked me, and I told her, yeah, we dated when we were in college. And, you know, we don't talk anymore, but we still follow each other. He liked my stuff on social media and all of that. So now they're in a relationship. And she said, well, she's not my best friend. She's just my best friend's best friend.
2: Right.
6: And now she feels weird because we're still following each other on social media. So, yeah, I do believe that exes are off limit, especially even if we're not, like, best friends or close friends. If we have mutual friends and we're in the same circle, it's off limits because now when I come around, you're going to feel some type of way because you're going to really feel the chemistry that me and him once had, and you're going to be uncomfortable. So, yeah, exes are off limits.
2: That's
3: it's
2: a little
3: crazy.
2: Different, though, because them two aren't directly friends.
3: Yeah, but you're still friend adjacent.
2: They're friend adjacent, right. Right.
3: I just think it's so crazy how women, we're so accepting versus men. I remember with Ray J and Danger, she smashed a homie. Remember that?
5: Oh,
3: he was taking her serious at first, so he found out she slept with one of his friends. And then after
2: that. Yeah, we're done after that.
3: Yeah, so it's like, but with women, like, we are forgiving and be like, go ahead and you go on and try it. If love is love.
2: Right.
3: Y'all don't do that. You be like, oh, you mess with her?
2: Yeah.
3: Nah, she done.
2: She's done.
5: Some of my friends, if I ever find out you mess with them, I'm done.
2: Yeah.
5: It's just they nasty. I know them.
3: And is that what it is? Is it because you know their business?
2: And I think people forget men and women are naturally opposites. All right. So we're not going to have the same outlook on things.
5: So your girl, you be like, oh, she's good. But man, you find out, you be like, yuck.
2: Yeah.
5: Some of my homeboys, I'm like, I hope you got tetanus shot.
3: Oh, no.
5: You need to go to the vet.
3: Because you know all his smoke. All
5: you need to go to the vet.
2: Exactly.
5: Go to
3: that is crazy. You're like, I wouldn't touch.
5: Man, I don't even eat after this dude. I don't.
2: Right.
3: Okay, now I can see that.
2: Perfect point, bro. Perfect point. All right, if you didn't get through on the phone lines, you know what to do. Hit us up on that app. Download the Morning Hustle app. Shoot us a voice note. All right.
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0: Ashley.
1: Yes.
0: What's happening?
1: Not much. How are you?
0: Man, we good. We trying to see if you're trying to get this money today. This
2: $1,000. Did he just call you Ashy?
1: I didn't catch it.
2: No. He's that Ashley.
0: Well, we come back, Ashley's going to try her luck and see if she can win $1,000 on the cash grab. Let's get it.
3: Feel the vibe with the morning hustle.
4: You know how people say music can take you right back to a moment in your life? That's exactly how I feel. 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I'm holding a can of Sprite right now, and it's part of the Sprite Living track list. It's more than just a can. 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
7: Top of that $1,000 cash grab, we got Ashley representing Woo! Fort Lauderdale on the line.
8: Yes, sir.
7: What up, Ash?
9: Hey.
7: Come on, man. How well do you think you're going to do today? Give me a prediction.
9: I'm going to get it.
7: You're going to get it.
8: All right.
7: She's confident. I like that, okay? Here's the deal. You got 60 seconds to answer 10 questions. For every correct answer, you get $10. Get all 10 right, you get $1,000. If you don't know an answer, you can say pass. We'll come back to that question as long as we have time. And make sure the answer you give is the one that you want, because we have to go with your first response. And our judges, Big Med, don't play about that, okay, Ashley?
9: Sounds great.
7: All right, cool. Now that we got that out the way, we're trying to hook you up with a free answer. Lo, what you got for her?
10: That answer is going to be Cambrera.
9: Okay.
7: All right, cool. You got that, and I got 60 seconds on the clock. So when you're ready to go, say, I'm ready, Kyle.
9: I'm ready, Kyle.
7: The clock begins in 3, 2, 1. Here we go. What is 90 minus 25?

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1: It's going to be close to the time that you got.
2: You can pass. 60.
3: Huh?
0: 65.
3: Spell the word chair.
4: You better be quiet out there.
0: S-H-E-R-R-I-F. What did you say? Sheriff or chair?
3: Chair. C-H-A- Spell the word chair.
0: C-H-A-I-R.
3: Which of these massive oceans borders the United States on the East Coast? The Pacific, Atlantic, or Indian Ocean?
0: The Atlantic.
3: Which historic year did the United States formally declare independence from Great Britain?
0: 1492.
3: Mm. What's the capital city of the state of Florida?
0: Tallahassee.
3: How many years are in a single decade? 5, 10, or 100?
0: 100. Mm.
3: What's the capital city of the country of Australia?
0: Pass.
3: What chemical gas is the most abundant element found inside of Earth's atmosphere? Which gas?
0: Oxygen.
3: Which of these numbers is an even number? 7, 8, or 9?
0: 8.
3: Time.
4: Yo, okay, Ashley. All right.
1: What? I messed her up.
4: I mean, yeah, it was Alton's fault from the beginning. And I'm going to tell you how it was Alton's fault. Once he started saying things at the very first question when you had already said 65, I think it's his fault, and I think he owes you some money. But, you know, you didn't do terrible, but I'm going to help you out. This one was cute. And what historic year did the United States formally declare its independence from Great Britain? You said 1942.
1: No,
4: that's
1: said
4: when
1: 1492.
4: I mean, sorry. You said.
1: I know why you want 1942.
3: She's a liquor drinker.
1: You don't got liquor on the bar.
4: Yes, I do. At this point, I do need a little drink.
1: That's funny.
4: Okay, well, you said 1492, and that's when Columbus sailed the ocean blue.
3: That's right.
4: Okay, but it was 1776 is when they declared their independence from Great Britain. Okay, now, how many years are in a decade? We were looking for 10. Deca. Yeah, deca. Mm-hmm. I gave you this answer.
1: What were we looking for?
4: Deca. That means 10.
0: Capivara.
4: Are you
1: saying deca?
4: Yeah, DECA.
1: Yeah, it's short for deck.
4: No, these... Never mind, I'ma stop. Okay, the capital city of the country of Australia, I gave you this. Cambria. Yeah. Cambria. I thought you was looking for your paper that you wrote it down on because it sounded like you was moving around, but I guess not. You were close, but no cigar here. Which chemical gas is the most abundant element found inside of the Earth's atmosphere? And that's nitrogen. Everything else you got right, which is 1, 2, 3, 4, 5. $50 is not bad.
1: That ain't bad.
3: Not bad. You just took a long time on that first math
4: yeah,
3: problem.
4: Because of Alton.
3: Yeah.
1: I'm surprised y'all let her get number two. She gonna act like she heard chair.
4: She said sheriff.
1: She act like she heard sheriff.
3: She said, you said chair or sheriff.
4: When she said S, we knew that she didn't hear chair.
1: Yeah.
4: Like, come on.
1: She heard chair.
4: Unless it was you.
3: All right, Ashley, I'll tell you what. $50, though, that's not too bad today. Congratulations on that, okay?
4: That was pretty good. With Alton about to hurry up and off.
3: You got any shout-outs?
0: Shout out to you guys for being the best.
3: Come on.
4: And she's so sweet.
3: She is.
4: I would have been like, shout out to you two.
3: We appreciate you, Ashley. For everybody else that wants to get down with the cash grab, try it, man. Shoot us a text. Text the word cash to 71007. You could be up next on a Morning Hustle.

0: 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Please don't put me to the test. They tryna get back on the net. I'm tryna get back in the flesh. Yeah.
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3: 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Morning Hustle, the lowdown's on the way. What we got?
4: That's right. And would you rather be rich and unknown or broke and famous? Okay. We'll tell you who picked a side also. Could you imagine if somebody was literally betting, okay, like I'm talking about money wagers, yeah, on the day you die?
3: Ooh.
4: A little crazy. We'll talk all about it coming up in the lowdown.
3: Stick around. We'll get the details in 10 minutes.
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12: Sometimes you can just feel it. 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
1: That was
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1: easy.
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2: Imagine somebody trying to make a come up by betting on the day that you're going to die.
3: Absolutely wild, okay? And we will get to that in just a second. But first, Peter Gunn is speaking out on the realities of being famous, but not necessarily having the money to match up.
4: The money not adding up to the level of fame. Mm. Broke and famous is terrible, bro. I'm not really qualified. I never finished school, so I'm not qualified to work at Starbucks on paper.
3: And a lot of people don't look at that. It's like he didn't graduate. You know, there's a lot of entertainers that just went straight from being a child, whatever, to going straight into acting or whatever they did. And then now after they did that big moment or did that one thing, it's like everybody recognizes them, but they don't have any money. So it's like to go back to working at like how Alvin did. I'm calling him Alvin.
5: From the Cosby Show.
3: To working at Trader Joe's, and now you got people taking pictures of you. It's so sad how it is out here when it comes to that kind of stuff, because the entertainment industry ain't just paying everybody a whole lot of money. Some people are living

0: living literally come up from whatever situation they get to the next. I ain't seen Peter Guns do nothing in a minute.
1: Right. Exactly. And I mean, musically, I know he was on TV, but musically, they only had one hit.
0: That's it. Now, let's talk about Big Meech. It's that he's saying he dropped the ball maybe when it came to Gucci.
2: Is that true? Gucci wanted to be a part of BMF back in the day?
3: He was just really starting out, like, but, and then he had some ways out there in the streets that I didn't necessarily agree with. I dropped the ball on that. Yeah, he definitely wanted to be a part of BMF, and he'll tell you so.
0: Yeah, I couldn't imagine being like, no, we don't want Gucci, man. Blue Da Vinci, come over here. Like, Blue Da Vinci was a terrible rapper. I used to be around during these times. And even though he had, like, big features with, like, Fabulous and Jeezy, who at the time was just coming up, but Jeezy was on fire. He was more independent but associated with them, but he didn't need to be signed to them. Gucci was independent, and he could have snatched them up. He said at the time, Gucci was still outside robbing people. So Icy was out, and he was getting Icy off of somebody else's chains and watches. So that's good that Meech did that, because Gucci Mane, on the other hand, still was signing people that he ended up being in the power to sign.
1: Right.
0: And he started signing people where, I mean, look at the situation he's in now. People that were incarcerated, people that had cases, and it kind of backfired on him because one pulled out a gun on him and tried to... kidnap him over a contract. So who's right in this situation? Would you take a risk on somebody that's in the streets? Because look, Gucci Mane ended up good.
1: I think it played out the way it was supposed to. And we're talking about what we know about Gucci now versus him in his beginning days. He might not have saw vision.
0: I feel like Meech made a mistake. I feel like he should have signed Gucci Mane. He would have been good the whole time he was in jail and everything. Gucci became big. Last but not least, Dennis Rodman is speaking out. He was at Fanatics Fest, and I thought that this was very, very sad. He opened up about the fact that back in the day during sports betting, that in Vegas, they used to have a wager on whether or not he would die. And I just think that betting has gotten out of hand. I'm going to have to agree with Rashad from Earn Your Leisure when he said this.
4: In our community, there's no benefit in gambling. What I say by that is that the majority, you are going to lose. How many people are ruining their life because of the gambling addiction, and they don't look at it as an addiction? The most dangerous addiction is the one that you don't know you have.
0: And I see all these Prize Picks and FanDuels, and it's everybody. What is on is so easy to bet. And I see so many of my friends, they be so happy. Oh, I just came up. But when they don't come up, when they lose that money, it's a sad day in the hood, okay? Yeah. I ain't even gonna say this story. No,
1: I'm gonna still hit the lottery one day. Okay.
5: Still be buying them.
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0: No doubt. All right, y'all stick around, man. We're going to find out in a minute why God ain't pleased.
2: A lot of stuff going on this here internet. 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
0: Stick around, man. It's going down in 10 minutes. Don't move.
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3: God ain't pleased.
4: Yep, let's get on into it. Listen, if you are a woman who is married and you have kids in middle school and above, and you taking your ass on that stage with Chris Brown to get dry humped, and God ain't pleased. I'm tired of it. Yo, you should be ashamed. Your child is getting ready to go back to school, and they got to fight because they mama up there getting freaked out by Chris Brown. You should be ashamed. And that's to right. Your husband. How dare you do your husband like that? And she going on that stage, going up there with her. Because I let my wife go up there. But I'm going up there with her. I'm telling her, move over. I'll hump for you.
5: Right? No.
4: You keep singing, Chris.
5: You
4: I'll
5: gonna hump Chris?
4: No, I'm going to hump my wife. I ain't going to hump no dog.
2: Somebody going to get pregnant on that stage.
4: They're going to mess around
2: that. Clothes.
4: And they're going to wonder why their kids came out fully clothed.
5: I'm volunteering to be the one.
4: Second, if you a grown man and you are on TikTok doing this challenge right here.
6: Can I slap your mouth, little girl? You got to be real quiet on the creek.
4: Look, L'Oreal.
2: Facts.
4: If you do it, I wish you could see what L'Oreal doing.
2: Facts.
4: If you a grown man, and God ain't pleased, you cannot be a grown man bouncing.
2: Yeah.
4: Because that's all you're doing. I ain't going to do it.
5: I'm going to tell you why. When you put a filter on Elton, he looks like Saucy Santana. Yes, you do.
4: If you're a grown man. No, I'm not doing it. I won't.
2: And you should not.
4: You are 43 years old with a mortgage, a high blood pressure, two children, and you in the living room doing Quiet on the Creek.
5: You
4: need to do Quiet on your CPAP. That's what you need to do.
2: That's right.
4: I'm sick of it. This video and this challenge is going way too far. I went out to hear some music. You know, I like live music.
5: Yeah.
4: I went out to live music, and I saw an old auntie, and I recorded it. She doing this.

0: she break that. She break that.
1: Quiet on the creek. You got to be quiet.
0: She did that.
1: Quiet.
0: Auntie on

0: Devontae.
1: What's going on?
0: Devontae Sing.
2: I thought it was Swain.
1: Whatever. I don't got him like that.
3: Yeah, that's all right. That's all right. You still share the name with one of the greatest receivers on the Philadelphia Eagles.
2: Oh, man. I thought we were talking about Jodeci. Yeah.
3: No, I know what you're talking about. I'm talking about Devontae Smith, Eagles.
2: Nobody was thinking that when they said Devontae.
3: Devontae, you know what? When we come back, we're going to give you a shot at

0: 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I know I wasn't. That's right. Go Bird.
1: All right, go Jonathan.
0: All right, Devontae, you up next in the cash grab.
2: Feel the vibe with the morning hustle.
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4: The answer this for this.
5: All right, let's get into it. Because wow. Alton swear he the star.
4: That ain't
5: and
4: right.
5: The star is you, Devontae. Okay.
6: Wow.
5: Now, let me tell you where you went wrong. You're going to hear this question again, and you're going to kick everything. You was so close to winning $1,000. You were the closest person we've had all week, okay? What is the name of the hard white structures located inside of your mouth that you use to chew food? Yes.
4: Yeah. But he think it's something scientifical.
5: Why would he think something scientific? We ain't saying nothing about science.
6: Okay, you know what it is? Now you know what it is?
4: I mean, come
6: structures.
4: On. The structure.
6: That's why he said
5: it. They are structures.
4: Call your teeth structure.
7: Yeah, that question set up for a little.
5: But if you would have called them teeth, you would have gave him the answer. Yeah. So you have to say structure.
4: You could have said, what's in your
7: I
4: mouth that's white?
7: You gave me that answer.
5: Yeah. You would have rather me giving you teeth?
7: Yes. That was- I know 11 times. 8 is crazy.
8: Right, you knew that.
4: I agree.
5: Well, you know what you don't know, because you wouldn't have got the $1,000 anyway, because you don't know what the specific name is for a group of lions, and we give this answer once or three times a week, and that's a pride.
6: Yeah, man.
7: Oh, pride, yeah.
5: You knew that,
7: Lion's
5: see?
7: Pride. I should have known that, though.
5: Right, so here's the thing. Either way, you wouldn't have won the $1,000 no matter what I gave you the answer to.
7: Why and- you want to rub it in my face, though?
4: That's right. He got pride now.
5: I'm going to tell you why. Because you know how many people don't know how much 11 times 8 is?
6: I do got a question though for you, bro, because you took a little time with the capital of the state of Georgia question. What cities were running through your mind?
7: I don't know why that one threw me off for a second. I knew it was Atlanta, but I thought that was a trick question.
5: Where you live again?
6: He's in
7: Michigan. Say it again.
5: Where you live again?
7: Michigan.
5: I thought you wasn't black. I'm just trying to figure it out. I would have automatically.
7: I figured, but it's like one of the ones where you think it's that city, and they're like, nope, it's actually Savannah.
5: Oh, like when people be like Miami, mm-hmm.
6: yeah,
5: Florida.
7: There you go.
6: Exactly.
5: Yeah, okay,
6: there you go. Exactly.
5: Yeah.
6: All right. Well, congratulations, bro. You still did good, man. You got 8 out of 10. You got $80, man. So congrats.

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1: What you finna do with that 80?
0: Put it in my gas tank. Come on, man.
1: Ain't the only thing to do? Ain't it?
0: Appreciate y'all.
2: Congrats on all of that, bro. Hold on the line. For everybody else that wants to get down with that $1,000 cash grab, you know what to do. Text the word cash to 71007.
1: Why y'all didn't let him
2: you
1: get
2: could
1: the
2: be up next. He didn't get the 1,000.
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1: 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Morning Hustle. The lowdown's on the way. What we got?
2: That's right. And would you rather be rich and unknown or broke and famous? Okay. We'll tell you who picked a side also. Could you imagine if somebody was literally betting? Okay. Like, I'm talking about money wagers on the day you die.
1: Ooh.
2: A little crazy. We'll talk all about it coming up in the lowdown.
1: Stick around. We'll get the details in 10 minutes.
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0: Did you know that teens who volunteer are happier, less stressed, and more connected to others? According to a study of 1,200 teenagers by the Prudential Spirit of Community Awards, students who volunteered not only had these strong feelings about volunteering, but they also had a more positive perception of themselves when it came to leadership, dependability, and independence.
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2: It sounds like L'Oreal sharing a man. We're trying to figure out who that might be. Who is this twin?
3: If I got to share this man, I guess I'll share him with my twin. Okay, I'll tell you who that man is. This is the only man I would share, FYI. Ooh. Okay, first, Nivea is opening up about a diagnosis that she recently had.
4: I was diagnosed with leukemia earlier this year, and I'm so grateful to God. I'm been going through treatment, and everything is going great so far, and I expect it to continue. Amen, amen, amen.
3: That's right. So we want to send some prayers out to Nivea. That can't be an easy thing to just find out. Yeah. You know what I mean? And she has been out there with the Cadillac Chronicles, and she did a little rendition of Don't Mess With My Man, huh? I'm going to be the one to bring it to you. You was in the video, right?
5: Find your own.
6: I shouldn't have been singing that song.
3: You should.
2: Not with that face. Definitely not with that face.
3: It's a good song.
2: Why were you making that face?
3: Okay, well, one person is saying to their sister, you can mess with my man, okay? Rallo, rapper Rallo, is out here with a TV show called The Blueprint.
7: Yeah.
3: Okay? Now, I did not hear about this show until I heard this clip.
8: Baby, you just came in a whole gathering with two twins.
9: File on plate.
8: Okay.
9: When twins come out, right?
8: Uh-huh.
9: They're one.
8: But you're with both of them, though.
9: But they're one.
8: You a sick. You got all these women.
9: I got a lot of friends.
8: So you hit your friends?
9: I never laid my hand on a woman.
3: She wasn't talking about hit that kind of way. She was talking about hit that kind of way. Yeah. Y'all know exactly what I'm talking about.
2: They said that's his friends.
3: So first of all, allegedly, Rallo is not only dating Jada Waiter's sister, right, who's also on the show, but apparently he's dating these twins that go by the name of Double Dose Twins.
2: Ooh.
3: Now, why they are being called the Double Dose Twins, I guess because you can get a double dose of them if you want to.
2: That's right.
3: So he allegedly is dating both twins, but said because they are twins and came from the same womb, it's kind of like dating the same person anyway.
2: I get the logic.
3: I don't. And we also just finished talking about Kendall and Kim having some time in between shared a man. But like, how could you do this? This is disgusting to me. Like, so he goes and sleeps with your sister and then comes and sleeps with you, or y'all sleep with him together. And it like,
2: he's in the middle.
3: That's nasty. These girls don't have no morals nowadays. This is just disgusting to me.
7: And they do everything together. Judging. I mean, at twins, you're supposed to do everything together.
3: Well, you know what? I'm lying because I did say that's a little disgusting. But my twin, y'all know who my twin is, Sexy Red. That's my girl.
2: Mm-hmm.
3: I was so upset. I was almost crying when I was on Instagram and seeing she was booed up, hugged up, loved up with Kevin Durant. Oh, my God. What are we doing here? She knew that's my man. She know that's my man. Why she do me like that?
2: Both of those things are weird.
3: What?
2: Her being your twin and the Kevin Durant infatuation.
3: I think it's right up my alley. Either way, they all were hanging around Drake because Drake did a retreat, the second annual, courtesy of Nike. It's called The Nocturne.

0: CTA. All right, either way, he said this is a chance for different creators and athletes to get a break, to disconnect and build community amongst each other. Right. So it was a bunch of different people, like Devin Booker, Lou Shimmy was there, Jagged Edge was even in the building. But Nike, it's crazy. Nike has a little scheme going on right now. There is the co-owner of a big popular sneaker store called Cool Kicks in LA. Well, it looks like him and 12 other people have been arrested in a $2 million scheme that Todd set up. So they were making fake shipping labels, hooked up with Nike in another part of the country and other countries, and was sending out these fake shipping labels so that they can act like they're sending it somewhere and really send it to Cool Kicks. And he was selling these, reselling this stuff online, all kind of stuff. My thing is, that's so much paper trail that I can't even imagine he would do something like this when he was already making a lot of money. But that's what happens when you get greedy. Good. So this is a federal indictment, and I'm pretty sure more people will be arrested behind it.
1: Stop being mad at Young Miami. She's just telling y'all what's going on.
0: He's scamming, ain't it? Man. I'm L'Oreal. That's the lowdown.
2: But look where it led him.
0: You can follow me at Starring L'Oreal, L-O-R-E-L, or Morning Hustle Show.
2: All right, stick around. We got guests pulling up on us today in a few. Lil Rel, Carlos Miller are going to tap in with us right here on the Morning Hustle Show.
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0: 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Comedians Lorel and Carlos Miller to talk about their brand new movie in theaters today, Haunted Heist, all right? Stick around, those guys are joining us in just a few.
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0: up with the Morning Hustle.
1: Hey, yo, it's the Morning Hustle in the building. Once again, you know how we do it. L'Oreal, Kyle, Santilli, and Alton Walker here. And we got some funny brothers in the building today. We're going to get into all of their accomplishments. They got a new film coming out, Haunted Heist, July 24th. It's going to be in theaters.
2: In theaters.
1: Go to the movies and see that. Yeah. You know what I mean? But these funny brothers are here, man. Comedians, actors, directors, producers, and all of that. Carlos Miller and L'Oreal Howery in the Yeah, what's going on, fellas?
3: What up, man? Thanks for having us.
1: Yeah, no, this is dope that y'all are here, especially together. Like, you know, we know Rel has been here a few times. Yeah. Carlos, I believe, for me, this is my first time. Yeah,
2: this is his first time sitting down in the Morning Hustle studio, but we've But I know last time we spoke to you, L'Oreal, you told us about this movie that you were going to be directing a movie. We were so excited to hear about
1: it.
2: And now this seems like this is your new path, because I'm hearing about you directing a few things, but let's focus on Haunted Heist. Why Haunted Heist?
3: Well, first, they gave me the opportunity to direct. You know, it's hard to become a first-time director, especially if they know you for being on the other side of the camera. So, shout out to Josh and Shana, my producer partners, who I did The Meal with on Hulu. They hit me up and said, because we had such a partnership when we was doing that, and I was like, kind of like co-directed in a way with a lot of stuff. They was like, man, do you want to direct? I was like, yes. And so they
1: hit me up. Yeah, why not, right?
3: And so Heist came up, and it's crazy when me and Carl Reed, who's the writer, we were going through the script and going through everything. One of the first people I thought of was Carlos, which is weird, because I think at first they

0: see what you do. I don't know what they want to do. I didn't really want to be in the movie at first, but I had to, so with the money. But man, I thought about Carlos, man, because I, you know, you could just, you got it. You like, I.
1: Carlos got it.
2: Yeah.
0: Yeah, and no, nobody gave him that big screen opportunity to let him show his whole bag. Tell him he's funny. He got the emotional stuff. Like, you got to see it. So,
3: do you feel like that about your performance? Do you feel absolutely. Like this is the, slingshot to go to the next level?
4: Yeah, because when he hit me, I thought it was going to be like, you know how you have your partner hit you and you be there a couple days. Yeah. But I'm like, bro, what do you mean I got to go out here and do all of this? Different. I had every emotion. Lost. Y'all still my friend. It was a lot to deal with, but every day he was challenging me to do something different, and it was dope to see. You know, your friend, you get to see him make his directorial debut,
1: right.
4: And, and I was seeing him on set, and he was like, "Bring me up the 4. Let me see the 5 again, and then bring the lights down." But it was definitely a challenge, you know, and working with, you know, Tiffany and King Batch, and it was other, you know, Tony Baker. So it was just dope to see everybody in different settings, especially playing off of each other.
3: Yo, Hustlers, don't move, man. As you could tell, Lil Rel and Carlos Miller are joining us today on the Morning Hustle Show. More with them when we come back.
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0: can't knock the hustle.
1: Want to hustle L'Oreal, Kyle Santillan, Alton Walker, and these guys are still here. They're still funny. They're still doing big things. Brand new movie in theaters, Haunted Heist. Give it up for L'Oreal, Carlos Miller.
2: Yeah.
1: Let me ask you about this, bro. You said a second ago that you like when people stand 10 toes down on what they say.
3: Yeah.
1: And everybody kind of like loved how you came out recently and spoke up for the Nolan Wells family.
3: Yeah.
1: And you know, you contributed. You helped. You said what you had to say about. Yeah. It's more about not just about being funny, but I'm glad.

0: You know what I mean? And I feel like I understand it, but explain why you felt the need to do that in that moment and what you meant by that.
1: Well, it's been a lot the last few months, but like that, and just even with Carmelo Anthony, the young man, 35 years, which is insane to me. For me, I'm in this place now, and I had to figure this out, but the way I was raised, the way my family was, the way they in Chicago, they participate in the community, what they stand for, I felt like I kind of went away from that for a second. And so it's like, all right, you gotta stand for something. And then it got a little complicated, and I had to pray about this, but I'm like, God, how can I still stand for something and be okay with being an entertainer, right? And this is just, you know, y'all know I'm a man of faith, and I later heard God tell me, like, well, people need to laugh. People need the silly, too. That's what we're supposed to be doing. Like, it's cool to make stuff to give people a break.
0: Yo, it's going down today, man. Lil Rel, Carlos Miller, and the building. We're talking Haunted Heist. More with them when we come back right here on the Morning Hustle Show.
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0: Russell Show, L'Oreal, Kyle Santillan, Alton Walker. Brand new movie in theaters today, and we got the stars and director, Lil Rel and Carlos Miller in the building.
1: Yes,
2: okay, so I saw something that you said so long ago, Carlos, but it made me think of you because you've dropped so much weight and you're in love. But what you said was about the time is, listen what you said. If you don't get fat, you're not in love. You said that 2022. I'm remembering it. Now, he the skinniest he ever been. He looked like he very much so.
3: But he started out fat.
2: But did you see his video the other day? Where it was hugging and it was in a waterfall.
3: This is my real friend.
4: I knew she was going to do some mess.
3: I know his wife.
2: But you're so slim and
3: big. I saw her.
2: So you
3: feeding him
2: skinny.
3: Them green lettuce wraps. The little chicken and
2: also,
3: all that.
2: She was still
4: let me do a disclaimer for y'all. Y'all got to think about this. I'm Lil Rel, right? That has been my stage name, which obviously means at some time, in a long time, I was Lil.
3: Just assume that was a bigger Rel.
4: Right. It was Big Rel showed up where, like, what's happened? I just happened to be taping a bunch of things at my business. I tell people this story all the time. The day I was like, okay, I got to get my shit together, I was at some type of conference, and this big dude walked up to me was like, man, you represent us. And I thought,
2: ah!
4: But I thought he was talking about black people. Right? I'm like, oh, yeah, you know how it is, brother. I got it right. He's like, no, us big guys. I was like, big guy? Who the f***? And it's a true story. I bought the Peloton the next day. I'm not making this shit up. I was like, yo, this thing. Because in my mind, I still thought I looked the same.
2: Yeah. Right?
4: Which is crazy.
3: We never.
4: Until that brother said that shit, I was like.
2: You mean the big guys.
4: Oh,
0: So what was your routine in terms, to get your weight
4: back? I really went hard, y'all. Like, I'm a workaholic, yeah. Right? Even when we were shooting a movie, me and Batch was in the gym every morning. You know what I'm saying? Like, this is my thing. I literally get up every morning and I love to work out and I stop drinking. I do a lot of things.
3: Yeah, you just love the anxious stuff. That's all that sugar.
0: That's the hardest part, though.
3: Yeah, man. My uncle lost his foot because he wouldn't stop drinking Hennessy. He said, you might want to go and get the other one.
2: They cut the Hennessy.
3: Yeah, you might as well.
2: I'm
3: going to
2: take my foot. What? I love that.
3: No. He said you might as well go get the other one.
0: Haunted Heist in theaters.
4: Yeah. Support independent filmmaking, y'all. Go to the theaters and support independent filmmaking.
0: Absolutely.
4: Black independent filmmaking.
2: Yeah.
0: Now, we appreciate what y'all doing on every front. So keep doing it, man. Salute to both of y'all.
4: Appreciate you,
2: buddy. I hate you.
0: Thank you. No doubt. Carlos Miller, Lil Rel, Howery in the building. You know what time it is.
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1: 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All right. It's the Morning Hustle Show. L'Oreal, Kyle Santillan, Alton Walker. It's Friday. When we come back, L'Oreal's going to let us know what to watch with Los Shows.
2: I am. And it looks like there's a lot of mess when it comes to these dating shows. Also, Travis Scott does not have a Grammy, but he's aiming for an Oscar. And you'll never believe what film he is a part of. We'll talk about all that, and I'll give you the shows you need to know according to who? Me, Lo.
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0: helped you get your cat out the tree that one time. The Dominique. You remember me though, right?
1: Please don't tell me this, who I think it is.
0: Who you think it is?
1: Vintage Swan.
0: Yes, ma'am. How you doing today?
1: I'm alright, and yourself?
0: I'm doing phenomenal, love. I'm doing phenomenal. I cannot complain. I think you kind of already know why I'm calling you.
1: Please tell me y'all pull my name for that friend.
0: Dominique, you are a winner of the 1,000.

0: Thank you, Jesus. Oh, thank you. 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I just listened to the station, was like, they gonna call my name today.
1: See? Lord. 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

0: 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So you don't have to.
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0: And there's a whole lot of stuff out. Things you need to know, the shows you need to watch, according to Who, Me, Lo. And there is a big movie out right now in theaters, and it's called Odyssey. Now, this film, it stars a ton of folks. Anne Hathaway, Matt Damon, Zendaya, her husband, Tom Holland, is also there. Lupita, and Travis Scott. What is he doing with these folks? Well, it seems as though he is voicing. He's the narrator of the film. And not only that, but he got a chance to co-write on the final song, which is called When I'm Home. Now, the director of the film, Christopher Nolan, has taken a liking to Travis Scott, and it's up from here. Now, Travis Scott has made it very clear. He's been nominated for about 10 Grammys, but now he's looking to win an Oscar. So he's like, you know, I don't do it for the awards, but I would love to take that Oscar home. Yeah. You know what I mean? I could see that. So definitely go out and watch that. And next week, Spider-Man will drop.
1: That look like something you ought to see.
0: Yeah, shut up. So then you get Zendaya.
1: I was just waiting to get that joke.
0: You get Zendaya and Tom Holland again next week with Spider-Man. Yes. So that's a big, what? That's huge for that house right there.
2: I wonder if they're going to get tired of seeing each other, being married or working together all the time.
0: Not when you're getting all this money. Hell no. Well, there's a lot of mess going on in the world of dating shows. Ultimatum is out on Netflix. This is my show, man. And it is so bad because one of the stars were arrested just the other day. Apparently, Blake, he put his hands on Haley and he went to jail. Now, the reunion just came out yesterday, I believe it was. So the thought of Ultimatum is you bring somebody on the show because you're saying either we're going to get married or we're going to move on. So on the show, you break up and they pair you with another person that wants to be married or whatever the case, and you have a fake marriage. Now, two people that were living together with a fake marriage, let me tell you how she was looking over his shoulder and saw him type this on his phone.
3: We just got in an argument. His friends were literally texting about me. Oh yeah, we're gonna bang her and they are going to? Yes. Killian went from big boob babe to a flat brunette L who won't even put out. He was typing, it is kind of up. And then he said, we're gonna bang her and change the show's history. Anal Ultimatum cast member. Clay said, ha ha ha, that was wild.
0: I would have whooped his ass from the back seat. Ain't no way. Like, who are you talking about? And he's just sitting there laughing. This show is wild. And let me tell you something. I feel like everybody's pretending. Like, with these dating shows, I feel like they used to be authentic at some point.
1: Yeah, it was real. It ain't no
0: And
1: more.
0: Now it's not. Love Island, they just spoke out and have Alondria and Nick, who I never believed their relationship. 1 year after the two of them won Love Island, now all of a sudden, they're not in a relationship no more. That sounds like a one-year contract.
2: Yep, like it was fake the whole time.
0: Exactly, and I believe that. Also, two other people from Love Island, Kenny and Janae, it looks like they are going back and forth.
4: You haven't asked me for my side of the story. The last day that we filmed Beyond the Villa, we had one of our biggest arguments to date. I ignored her for 2 days. I'm telling you that it's just affecting me. I'm telling you that, like, I could be in France right now in Cannes and with the most beautiful view, and I'm miserable.
0: But instead, I signed this contract to have this fake relationship with you for this fake show. I'm not gonna lie, I'm starting to get off these dating shows because I just can't believe them anymore.
2: Exactly.
0: Okay, but one thing I am on, House of Dragons.
5: Yeah, I gotta start.
0: I love it. HBO Max. I'm just now catching up, so you need to too. Yeah. It's on season 3. I'm on season 2. Okay, so go watch it if you haven't. And last but not least, Kevin Hart has a brand new film on Netflix right now. It's called 72 Hours, and it's about a 40-year-old executive who crashes a Gen Z's bachelor party. Okay, so Mike Epps is in this thing. Tiana Taylor. I heard it's really funny. I haven't got a chance to watch it yet, but you should. It's on Netflix. Those are the shows you need to know, according to Who, Me, Lo. You can follow me at Star and L'Oreal, L-O-R-E-L, or Mona Hustle Show.
2: 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Bambi's going to be joining us. Our Hustle of the Week is on the way.
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1: It sure is, and we got some Morning Hustle money. 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
0: Of course, we got to highlight people doing big things, and our guest coming up as our Hustle of the Week, she's been doing big things for a long time. You've seen her on Love and Hip Hop Atlanta. 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
1: Bam, the bam.
0: Yep. She got some new business ventures going on. We're going to let you know about it all when we come right back with our Hustle of the Week.
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1: Sometimes you can just feel it. 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The Congressional Black Caucus has just endorsed Stevens, saying Haley has spent her career fighting for Black Michiganders. She's the only candidate for Senate who's not a millionaire. And Haley is one Democrat standing up to Donald Trump and taking on the corruption in Washington. 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

0: Lane Kiffin says he has one regret about leaving Ole Miss for LSU. I'll discuss next on The Daily Play with Joy Taylor.
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0: This is The Daily Play with Joy Taylor. Last season, Lane Kiffin shook up the college football world, leaving his 11-1 Ole Miss team at the door of the college football playoff to take on the more heralded LSU Tiger Jaws. Kiffin now says he wishes he would have just walked away instead of fighting with Ole Miss athletic director Keith Parker. He said, "I wish I would have gone in when I met with Keith. I've made the decision to go. I wish I would have just said, hey, I'd like to coach the team. And he'd say no. And I'd say, hey, okay, I appreciate it. And move on and never even discuss it again. One thing a college football coach is going to do is hustle, and Lane hustled to stand by his guys. Then he hustled most of the assistants out of there when he didn't get his way. And now he's doing a little hustling to back out of what happened with Ole Miss. So I gotta respect the hustle. LSU plays at Ole Miss on September 19th in what will be a must-watch game. 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
1: I'm a hustler. I'm a hustler. It's the Hustler of the Week.
2: What up, baby? It's the Morning Hustle Show. L'Oreal, Kyle Santoy, and Alton Walker. And today, we got a guest on the show, man. Multi-talented, entrepreneur, reality TV personality, but an actress, okay? She a mom out here. She running businesses. I've seen her on TV for years, man. Bambi, a.k.a. The Bam.
3: Is the Bam. The coolest nickname in the game. The Bam is hard.
4: Okay, so now you're in your acting bag, though. Like you said, you have went and did a film, and you saw that that vibe was different. So we have a new film from you that's out right now. I Know Where You Live.
5: Yes.
4: And it's a scary movie. Are you a scary movie girl?
5: No, I am not.
2: Come on.
5: So, I'm not a scary movie girl at all. And this is, it's not really a... What do you call it? Like a thriller.
4: Yeah.
5: So there's a lot of different aspects to the movie, which I was not into that, but this kind of like brought me into that genre a lot more. So it's really interesting. It's stuff that happens on a day to day, like women getting stalked and us not being as protected as we should be. People not taking us seriously.
4: When it comes to social media, they have like a certain kind of obsession with you and your family, you and your ex-husband, you know, and it kind of keeps going. So even when y'all go on vacations, it's like that's posted online. So does that cause trouble when it comes to your dating life? Because I don't know if that's what it was, but the two of y'all seem to have gone on vacation together and people just assumed y'all were together.
5: Yeah, they always assume that we're together when they see us together, but we're never going to be together. So you're always going to see us together.
4: Yes, you and Scrappy is what I'm referring to, obviously.
5: Yeah, I'm referring to Scrappy. Yeah. We're never going to be together.
4: What is
5: but
4: that?
5: We're always gonna be
6: together.
5: Yeah. You know what I'm saying?
2: We're always gonna be responsible adults.
5: Yeah, I really have a lot of love for him. Like when I look at my kids, they love their dad so much.
4: That's dope.
5: So I could only always respect him, even when he's wilding.
4: And Scrappy's my boy, and I know he's gonna kill me for this question, but I gotta ask it. So when you saw him on the carpet at the BET Awards, which I did see him the day before that, and he did tell me he was going with her and made it clear that they were only friends.
5: Okay.
4: Now, she went on the carpet and said something totally different.
5: Yeah.
4: He is sticking by the fact that he's single and they have nothing going on. Would you have welcomed Shay as a baby mama to the family to the gang?
5: Listen,
4: if that was the case?
5: That is Scrap. It's going to be Scrap, right? He's probably going to add a few more to the collection.
4: You think so?
5: Possibly, you know, and if he does, I mean, I can't really do anything but accept my children's siblings.
4: Yeah.
5: So wherever they come from.
4: You have a fitness situation for the ladies where they could come check you out.
5: Yeah. So it's a reformer-based studio. It's in Atlanta. It's called Element 78. And when I was going through like my divorce time, I did a lot of reformer training and it was so good for me physically and mentally. I felt like I was at my best.
4: Really?
5: Yeah. So I decided to open up a studio in Southwest Atlanta because there was not anything like that in that area. So it's a luxury fitness center.
4: I love it.
2: Talk a little bit about the luxury aspect of it. A lot of people go to gyms, you know, I go to Planet Fitness and stuff like that.
4: There's no luxury there, Jack.
2: Yeah, right.
4: The pizza party once a month.
2: You feel me? So talk about the luxury aspect of it. Like, what does it provide and what made you even want to go in that direction?
5: So the reformer machines are very expensive in themselves, but I got these customized and so the reformer itself is a luxury item. And most of the time, this aesthetic of like a reformer studio is more for others. They don't really welcome a lot of like black women in those spaces. And when we go, they're like, hey, is this your first time? And I'm like, no, like I do this. But I mean, a lot of people, a lot of people are uncomfortable with that vibe. And so I wanted to create something luxury for us, for black women. I mean, it's for everyone. But
6: I'm about to say, men can't come.
5: Of course men can come. We just had some men in class yesterday and they were struggling.
4: They fell off the reformer like Stephon Diggs.
5: That was hilarious.
4: I had to show you that.
5: No, for sure.
4: Well, Bambi, thank you so much for stopping by the Morning Hustle Show. We wish you all the best success in all your future endeavors. Can you be co-stars with Alton Walker? Can he be your love interest? Because he's been looking at

0: watch your page for the past couple days since he knew you were coming.
1: I would not have said, because, you know, I don't want no issues.
0: I have to tell on you,
1: because
0: he's been really quiet.
1: Everything I do.
0: He's not going to have an issue with Scrap.
1: I won't say nothing. If I give you a hard eye, I just don't know.
2: All right. You know what? Baby, thank you for pulling up on us today. I appreciate you coming on the Hustle Show for sure.
3: Yes, I appreciate you guys. Thank you.
4: It's the Morning Hustle.

0: in the morning. Morning Hustle in the building. L'Oreal, Kyle Santillan, Alton Walker here, man. And look, man, we're about to get up out of here. Make sure you join us on Monday. A lot of people are introducing their people that they're dating to their kids kind of young. Is it okay to let that person that you're dating take your kids to the bathroom? Your young kids?
1: This is a tough one.
0: Yeah.
2: Some of y'all say, let my child pee in itself. Let somebody tell you about my penis.
0: Alright, if you out here in these dating streets and you got kids and you felt like a way about this, let us know. 866-HUSTLE-8 866-487-8538. You can give us a call, and of course we'll talk about it more on Monday. Alright, that being said, what you got going on this weekend? How can they holler at you, L'Oreal?
1: Oh, we're definitely going to be in these Atlanta streets. Back to school event on Saturday. Make sure y'all follow me on social media for the details. Starring L'Oreal, StarringLoreal, Alton Walker.
2: Alton Walker Show. Make sure you follow me everywhere. I actually have one too, so make sure you follow me.
1: Oh my God! Now you got one.
2: You know, it's a bunch of back to school events going on.
1: It's a bunch of back to school events.
2: You know, they just want you there.
1: This is
2: crazy. It's dope, man. We're gonna be giving out a lot of books.
1: So, what are you trying to compete with us or something? I'm
2: lost. No, we doing the same. For the community.
1: Oh, that's right.
0: All right, Kyle Santillan, I'm in these family reunion streets this weekend.
1: That's right.
0: Hanging out with the family, Charlotte, North Carolina. We're gonna be rocking out.
1: How many family reunions you got?
3: We have a lot.
1: You got one this month and next month. It's crazy.
0: I got two sides of my family, my mom's side and my dad's side.
1: Who even still does family reunions? Both of his sides do it.
0: So on my dad's side, we just re-kicked these off last year. So this is the problem. My mom's side, I haven't been to one probably in a decade. So that'll be in a few weeks. Like, that's it.

0: He did a family reunion about 15, 16 years.
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0: Detroit. You're live inside On The Block Radio with your man's Vintage Twan. You can tap in with me on the phone line for request. 313-298-1075 is the number. Or you can lock in with me on the gram at Hot 1075 WGPR Detroit or at Vintage Twan. That's VintageTwon. The current temperature in the city right now, 71 degrees. It's mostly cloudy out today. We're expected to see a high of 79 degrees with those wind chills moving at about 3 miles per hour. And partly cloudy conditions are expected around 5 p.m. today with wind gusts reaching up to 7 miles per hour. Just to give y'all a quick heads up. Also, keep your radios light because a little bit later, I will be getting a couple people registered and qualified for their chance to pick up $1,075 courtesy of our sponsor, VIP Wear. Plus, I got the details on how you can pick up tickets to go see Chief Keef and Bryson Tiller. They will be in the city later this summer in Detroit. Make sure you stay tapped into it as well because, listen, man, a little bit later, me and my boy Gifted going to be lighting the city up with that hot lunch mix. So make sure you ride out with us. All right, I'm live till 2 p.m. I got to take a quick commercial break, but I'm back in 5 minutes with more of your favorites, so don't touch that dial. It's out 107.5.
1: Ugh, I got to get business cards printed for my entire staff, but where do I even?
2: That was easy.
1: Okay, Staples, but can I have bigger stuff printed too, like huge signs and banners?
2: That was easy.
1: Nice. And what if I had to ship a package?
2: That was easy.
1: Have my passport photo taken?
2: That was easy.
1: Coffee and snacks?
2: That was easy.
1: What about the latest laptops?
2: That was easy.
1: Earbuds and headphones?
2: That was easy.
1: Office chairs?
2: That was easy.
1: I think I also need to get some Staples.
2: Seriously?
1: I had to ask.
3: For everything your business needs to get the...

0: job done.
1: Staples. That was easy.
2: Sometimes you can just feel it. That's the energy and momentum behind Haley Stevens' campaign for U.S. Senate. The Congressional Black Caucus has just endorsed Stevens, saying Haley has spent her career fighting for Black Michiganders. She's the only candidate for Senate who's not a millionaire. And Haley is one Democrat standing up to Donald Trump and taking on the corruption in Washington. No surprise from Haley Stevens. She's a proven fighter for working families like ours. As chief of staff for President Obama's auto rescue, Haley helped save 200,000 Michigan jobs. President Obama said best.
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2: 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And President Obama trusts her, so can we. 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

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Here goes Don Toliver. It's called ATM.

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feels like, because in a little bit I will be looking for my caller number 7 to get somebody registered and qualified for their chance to pick up that $1,075 courtesy of our sponsor VIP Wear. So make sure you stay locked in, all right? Hey, listen, man, until then, let's keep the vibes going for the one time, man. 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

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Ooh,

7 right now, so tap in with your boy. 313-298-1075 is the number. Caller number 7, hit me up. I'm trying to get you registered and qualified for your chance to pick up that $1,075 courtesy of VIP Wear. 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

0: Jasmine, you just got yourself registered and qualified for your chance to pick up that $1,075 courtesy of our sponsor, VIP Wear. 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
0: 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Hey, hold the line, okay?
1: Yes, yes.
0: Hey, big shout out to Jasmine right there. She just got herself registered and qualified for some of that money in Detroit. Make sure you keep your radios locked, because in a little bit, I will be

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time with the recall. In addition, the affected cartons have plat codes P1950 or 0840962, and a Julian date between 157 and 184 is printed on the side. Consumers are urged to not eat the eggs and return them to the place of purchase for a full refund. Salmonella can cause symptoms such as fever, diarrhea, nausea, vomiting, and stomach pain, with more serious complications possible in young children, older adults, and those with weakened immune systems. Also in entertainment news, woman files lawsuit against Adrian Bronner over alleged sexual battery and assault. Dean the Great and AB also sued for defamation and intentional infliction of emotional distress. Adrian Bronner is facing a lawsuit after a woman accused him of sexual battery, assault, and other alleged misconduct. According to the court documents obtained by TMZ, a woman named Havana Saint claims Bronner invited her and her friends to an after party on June 2nd, where he allegedly encouraged her to drink heavily. Saint says she became too intoxicated to drive and accepted Bronner's offer to stay at the home. Saint alleges Bronner repeatedly pressured her to

sexual acts despite her telling him no multiple times and informing him that she was not interested in men. She claims he exposed himself and attempted to force her to touch him. Saint also alleges she returned to the home the following day, where Bronner allegedly became upset that they had not been intimate and attempted to drag her upstairs. She says she refused

0: Kurtz is in Sino home after she became intoxicated, where he allegedly pressured her to have sex. She says she refused and alleges Bronner later poured ice water on her during a live stream, causing humiliation and emotional distress. The woman also claims Bronner falsely suggested on a live stream that the two had been sexually involved. The two also named streamers Dean the Great, alleging he made defamatory statements about her during the live stream. Saint is suing Bronner for sexual battery and assault, and both Bronner and Dean for defamation and intentional infliction of emotional distress. In addition, she also is suing the streaming platform Kick for alleged negligence. And that was everything for What's Trending. For more details on everything that I shared with you, you can head on over to our website, hot1075wgprdetroit.com. 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That's VINTAGETWON. Hey, listen, man, we back in 5 minutes with more of your favorites. Detroit, keep it locked. Is that? If you out there listening, your phone about to ring. So let's see who about to pick up this money.
1: Hello.
0: Hello, can I speak to Dominique?
1: This is me. Who's calling?
0: Hi. Hey, love. This is Twan. You remember me?
1: No.
0: You don't remember me? I hope you get your cat out the tree that one time. Or was that the other Dominique? You remember me though, right?
1: Please don't tell me this, who I think it is.
0: Who you think it is?
1: Vintage Twan.
0: Yes, ma'am. How you doing today?
2: I'm alright, and yourself?
0: I'm doing phenomenal, love. I'm doing phenomenal. I cannot complain, but I think you kind of already know why I'm calling you.
2: Please tell me, y'all, my name for that friend.
0: Dominique, you are a winner of the $1,075 cash prize.
2: Thank you, Jesus. Oh, thank you, it was all in divine order. I just listened to the station was right. They gonna call my name today.
0: See, Lord. See, see.

0: is Detroit City Clerk Janice Winfrey reminding you that the gubernatorial primary is Tuesday, August 4th. 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Your future is in your hands.
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0: 1075 is the number. 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Keep the radios locked. Is that?
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I got some breaking news, man. That boy LeBron James is heading to Philly, Detroit. LeBron is heading to Philly. Just announced 2 years

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0: 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So hit me up, 313-298-1075 is the number. Caller number 7, tap in. I'm trying to put you in the building for Mr. Charlie Wilson. He will be at the Aretha Franklin Amphitheater tomorrow night. So caller number 7, if you're trying to enjoy some R&B vibe off the water on a beautiful Saturday night in the city of Detroit, tap in with me right now. 313-298-1075 is the number, okay? Hey, listen, man, I'm back in 5 minutes for the winner. Keep the radios locked, Detroit. 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

0: Teresa. How you doing today?
1: I'm fine. How are you?
0: I'm doing good, Teresa. I'm doing good. You calling about them Charlie Wilson tickets?
1: Yes, I am.
0: Well, listen, Teresa, I'm here to let you know that you are not my caller number 7.
1: Oh, wow.
0: I know, right? I know. You was excited to see Charlie Wilson too.
1: Yes.
0: Yeah, I'm sorry. But I also got to tell you, baby, I'm just messing with you. You are my caller number 7, Teresa. Teresa, you will be in the building tomorrow night at the Aretha Franklin Amphitheater to see Charlie Wilson live in concert.
1: Oh my God.
0: Yo, Teresa, just let the city know right now, what's the only station putting you in the building?
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0: I helped you get your cat out the tree that one time. Or was that the other dog? You remember me though, right?
1: Please don't tell me that's who I think it is.
0: Who you think it is?
1: Vintage Swan.
0: Yes, ma'am. How you doing today?
1: I'm alright, and yourself?
0: I'm doing phenomenal, love. I'm doing phenomenal. I cannot complain, but I think you kind of already know why I'm calling you.
1: Please tell me y'all pulled my knife at friend.
0: Dominique, you are a winner of the $1,075 cash prize.
1: Thank you, Jesus.

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0: That is Dave and Tim's right there. It's called Rain Dance. It's how 107.5 playing the most hip-hop and R&B for the D&D Trace. That time again, I'm looking for my caller number 7. So tap in with your boy Twan right now. 313-298-1075 is the number. 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So hit me up. I'm back in 5 minutes with a winner. Keep your radios like Detroit. It's hot.
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1: 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How you doing today?
0: Pretty good.
1: That's what's up. That's what's up. Well, listen here, Derek. I got to let you know, my guy, that you are my caller number 7.
0: Hey, let's get it.
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Episode Tour. It is going down at Pine Knob Music Theater on Saturday, September 26th. He's bringing special guests Majay Jordan and Ty Dolla $ign. So hurry and get your tickets, because this is going to be a one-of-a-kind show that you do not want to miss, all right? And also, keep your radios locked, too, because it's almost that time for me to head up out of here. So make sure you tap in with your last-minute requests. You can lock in with me on the phone lines. 313-298-1075 is the number. And don't forget, you can also hit me up on the gram at Hot 1075 WGPR Detroit or at Vintage Twine. That's VINTAGETWON. If you out there listening, your phone about to ring. So let's see who about to pick up this money.

0: your cat out the tree that one time, or was that the other Dominique? You remember me though, right?
1: Please stop telling this who I think it is.
0: Who you think it is?
1: Vintage Swan.
0: Yes, ma'am. How you doing today?

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1: Thank you, thank you, thank you.

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2: 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I appreciate y'all vibing with me. 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

Right, yeah. Come on, baby. Move over there. 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I'm driving. Shifting Detroit into the weekend. This is the afternoon.

0: It's the Afternoon Express for a Friday, right into the weekend with the Party King, your favorite uncle, Tony Rankin. 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

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But you know what? The Music Industry Showcase is still going on. Our next one's coming up. It's going to be happening in August, August 10th. It's going to be, of course, at the office over on Livernois. So if you think you got what it takes, we're still taking your music. 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
4: 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Not the billionaires, not the special interests. Ours.

0: always rooted in community. 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
3: Thank you, nephew. Pretty good Friday for us. It's been a great couple of days. 78 today, 82 Saturday. We end the weekend with some scattered boomers. We'll see a high Sunday of 86. In the Thin Line neighborhood, you got partly cloudy skies, 78 on your radio. It's great. 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

Yeah, man, come on. 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Yeah.

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I hate when they act throw it off. That boy wanna crash and it's down a one way. Born from that dirt south for real. We'll set the off on a Monday. Bubba said they was off on a Wednesday. I told my dog that he more like a brother to me.

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Plus, say he been shipping from Cali, so he paying shipping and handling. I talked to some people that told me he probably could blow it. 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

0: Isaiah Rashad. Yeah, same trip. Glad to have that inside the whip of the Afternoon Express with the Party King. I like that. Same trip, Isaiah Rashad. Something new right here on Hot 107.5, the station. With the information, early voting kicks off tomorrow. 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We're going to be there from 9 to 5. Come get yourself signed up and register now. Again, voting is so important, especially on the local level. And what we're trying to see, you see what's happening right now. It's just totally nuts. Don't be quiet anymore. Your vote, your voice. All right? 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Just visit DetroitMI.gov/elections or make it quick and just call them 876-VOTE. 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
1: What up, though? 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Hey.

all this motion I'm having. 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

5, playing the most hip-hop and R&B for the D. You're riding the Afternoon Express with the Party King. Oh, man, we got a weekend coming up. I'm telling you. Chief Keef going to be at the Fillmore Monday, September 14th. 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

0: our locals winners. What kind of weekend we're going to have? It's going to be nice. Really? I got a complete forecast coming up. And I haven't done it yet. You never know. The longer you listen, the better your chance this afternoon on the Express for me to get you in to win that $1,075 in cash. 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
2: Thank you, Twan. Hopefully you gave your thanks for this beautiful Friday. What a Friday. 78 today, 82 Saturday. We'll end the weekend with scattered showers. We need the rain for my grass and my garden. 86 on Sunday, all right? East Outer Drive District, 78.

25 in the car is what we are. Turn this up, baby, when you buckle up. Thanks for riding with the After Express. You know, he's coming. Bryson Tiller, baby. That Neo Trap Soul Tour, Pine Knob, Saturday, September 26th. 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

I just messed up the whole program. 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

in front of a moving car because this is the Afternoon Express, WGPR, Hot 107.5, playing the most hip-hop and R&B for the D. You know you're riding with your favorite uncle. The Party King is in the building. And if things aren't tough enough, gas going back up again. But there's changes to your SNAP benefits. And right here in Detroit,

0: have resulted in even making it harder. With stricter eligibility requirements, and SNAP has also reduced some of the assistance for many families. Now, this is adjustment. It's all a part of a broader federal policy affecting the food assistance program. Great. Things are higher, and then we got to even jump through a smaller hoop. Man. In addition to those eligibility restrictions, now they're looking at work requirements, benefit reductions, and resource availability. So even if you do fit through the eye of that needle, then they're going to say, you know what, well, we're out of food. See you next week. What are you going to do? You know what I do? God's in control, and nobody can say anything or do anything about that. So I'm going to put my faith up there and not down here. We getting ready to get outside. You ready to go? It's a beautiful Friday. I'm ready to ride. Man, drop the top. Make sure you hit that stove right there. How come Detroit don't have no drive-thrus? I know. I'm just kidding. I know why. My nephew is coming up. It's Turned Up Fridays, and we're going to just act a fool up in here. And I'm going to give you not one but two chances inside the Gifted Rush Hour Mix while you're outside to get paid. Or at least get in to get paid. 1,075, July 31st. That's coming up like a week from today, right? We're going to be calling someone. And hopefully it's going to be you. You got to be in it to win it. We're the station with the information and the station where it pays to listen. 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
3: Sometimes you can just feel it. 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
5: 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Or is it the first date?
3: You're dating them, but I mean, how well do you know somebody? It's early in the process.
4: Take my son.
3: Okay.
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3: See, here we go. All right, we'll get to the bottom of it, and we'll

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7: 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We call it here, Detroit, the Uncle Nephew Show. We're going to take that on the road, right, Nephew? So if you guys are ready to ride with us, tell your coworkers, ain't nothing personal. I see you Monday, right now. Let's ride, baby. Come on.

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2: Told you black,
0: yeah. Who you rolling with, huh?

0: Gotta be in it to win it. The second half, to get the rough going. Mix is coming up for that Turned Up Friday. Let's go pay some bills, baby.
1: This is Detroit City Clerk Janice Winfrey reminding you that the gubernatorial primary is Tuesday, August 4th. 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

yourself, I do. 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
2: Ray.
1: Hey, Ray, is it Ray?
2: Yeah, Ray, R-A-Y.
1: Hey, Ray, can I get you in to win $1,075 in cash?
2: Yes, yes, yes.
1: Because you are Ray, caller number 7.
2: Hey.
1: That drawing's coming up a week from this Friday, so you could use some extra spending cash, could you?
2: Yes, I need it, I need it.
1: And I know that's right. I'm going to put you Ray, for that $1,075, so good luck to you. Stay on the line. Let me get the info, but tell them nice and loud what station does it pay to listen.
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1: Hey, Gifted, my man got one of those names like, you know, you would see at one of the soap operas in the daytime soap. Renard Valentine. I like that. RV is in. You could be the next to get in and win $1,075. It's that easy. Just keep riding with us. It's the second half of the Gifted Rush Hour Mix.

0: There's a reason why they call it Turned Up Friday. So we turned up in here. I don't know about you. Keep those hands attending too, baby. When you buckle up, turn us up. That's why I ride. This is how we ride.
1: 075.
0: Hell yeah. Ma, we outside. Check it.

like Renard Valentine. He does got a good ass name though. That's what I was saying. He says that and the women are like, okay, let's go. Let's go. Wherever you want to go. Wherever you want to take me. You're going to have to splurge. All right. Caller 7, hit me up. You're going to be the next one. You got to be in it to win it. The next one to get one step closer to winning $1,075. We are drawing the cash coming up this time next Friday. Call me. 313-298-1075. 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
1: And the award goes to, for the most hated commercial of all time, Top Dog Law. 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What, you trying to be funny? You trying to hurt our feelings? You can keep your award. Well won it. Well.

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0: 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Who's this?
1: Shimone.
0: Hey, Shimone. Shimone. That's like Michael Jackson. Shimone. You're calling 7. Could I make your Friday a little better if I told you you were calling number 7?
1: Oh, my God, yes.
0: What you just said. Shimone, I'm going to put you in to win $1,075. We're going to draw that cash coming up a week from today. So could you use some extra money?
1: I definitely can.
0: All right. Well, you got to get in it to win it, and you're one step away. I got to get your info, but tell them nice and loud what stations they pay to listen.
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0: you'll like it too in the next Music Industry Showcase coming up August 10th. Back at the office, the bar that has the most beautiful bartenders in the world. It's the final hour of the Afternoon Express. You're riding with the Party King. What a beautiful Friday. It's going to be a great weekend. Got a little showers coming on Monday as we pop back into the 90s. But this weekend, nice. And I want to just label this as people with money behaving badly. One, Diddy.
1: Yes.
0: TMZ is reporting that Diddy was thrown into solitary confinement after a prison fight after another inmate allegedly dissed him. And two guys started throwing blows, and Diddy was defending himself on him. You gotta just get one prison fight when you get out of prison, right? You gotta have that. So you gotta go to solitary. So you gotta say you did that too. I was in solitary, man. Now, the staff placed Diddy in solitary. It's not really clear how long he's going to be there. Another person with money who always behaves badly is Chris Brown. He was just found guilty today of a club brawl, and during that brawl, he was using or threatening to use unlawful physical violence. I don't really know what that means, and I really don't want to know. But that's according to TMZ. We're the station with the information, the station with the cash. 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

0: 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That one time.
1: Was that the other Dominique?
0: You remember me though, right?
2: Please stop telling this who I think it is.
0: Who you think it is?
2: Vintage Swan.
0: Yes, ma'am.

0: Thank you, Jesus. Oh, thank you. It was all in divine order. I just listened to the station was like, they gonna call my name today.
1: See, well,

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1: Sometimes you can just feel it. 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

see all this motion I'm having. He cool, I ain't gon' lie. When we link up, we have us a time. Put on that for me, make it fly. Bitch says he blood, you know how I ride. His bitch says he blood, he know how I roll. Conceited as I get all the I change up my like I change my clothes. The hood winning, I'm up in the sky.

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Detroit's own. About that bit. WGPR Hot 107.5. Time for me to go get a taste of this weekend. I'm ready to take a bite. You enjoy the weekend, and of course,

another week. I like that. It's going to be up out of here. We're getting there. The year is starting to get by us. Just remember this. If no one told you on this Friday, God loves you and so do I. God's in control. Nothing you can do about that. Be blessed. If I'm blessed, the party king. I'll be back Monday to do this thing.

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0: It's Hot 107.5. It's Friday night. I've been to your DJ Gifted, man. We got some special guests about to fall through. Plus, I got a chance for y'all to get qualified to pick up that money. $1,075 courtesy of VIP Wear. 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I'm going to let y'all know after this break. But coming up next, we got some special guests. Keep it locked right here. Plus, we take a request. 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You can hit me up at Hot 107.5 WGPR Detroit. Or I've been to your keep it locked right here, man. It's hot.
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4: RJ, what the?
5: RJ always.
4: Let me. I'ma throw this money.

0: had to do it. You know what I'm saying?
1: Had to.
0: It was just perfect, you know.
1: Who else on that track with you?
0: Chucky Red.
1: Chucky Red. Oh, he on the track with you. Okay.
0: Yup, he on there. And yeah, he got a big catalog too. He been working a lot too. But so we working on that. I got a few other songs coming through. I got a song out right now with Cash Raekwon called Live Strong.
1: Okay.
0: I got a song out with ATM Crown called 16-8 with Cash Raekwon on it.
1: Okay.
0: Shout out ATM Crown. That's where we recorded the stuff at.
1: Okay, bet.
0: Midwest Mix House.
1: Okay.
0: Yup.
1: That's super dope. Let's talk about the label, man. Let's talk about the label. 365 ENT. Yep. Talk right about all the artists that you're working with.
0: So right now I can't say no names right now.
1: Okay.
0: I ain't signed nobody yet.
1: Okay.
0: But I got a couple, you know, got a couple prospects going on right now. I got a couple homeboys that are on the label too. So we're gonna get that. We're gonna talk about that a little bit probably next time I come back.
1: Yeah, no, for sure.
0: But yeah, I'm just working with everybody in the city right now. Whoever wanna work, I'm out.
1: Yeah, definitely. Well, right now, since you said that, how can people get in contact with you if they wanna send you beats or if they wanna verse?
0: You can catch me on Instagram, No Stops, NOSTOPS 313.
1: Okay.
0: All right. And then Facebook, something like that, you know. You probably know somebody that know me.
1: Yeah, that's no, guarantee.
0: Everybody know somebody that know me.
1: Guarantee, you know? I know somebody that know you for sure. The video out for Throw This Money yet?
0: No, we working on it. We might do it probably in August.
1: Okay.
0: You know what I'm saying? We trying to build up the buzz a little bit. Yeah. The song, get it popping and stuff like that.
1: No, for sure that, man. It's Friday night. It's Hot 107.5. We got Dan the Man in the building. Y'all got any questions? Tap into our IG right now, man. We going live with it. Hot 107.5. WGPR Detroit, man. Shout out to Hot Squad Josh in the building, man. We about to go to commercial break, but we'll be right back with more music. Keep it locked right here, man. It's hot.
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2: You're dating them, but I mean, how well do you know somebody? It's early in the process.
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7: 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It's Friday night. I've been to your DJ Gifted, man. You can tap in with us right now at Hot 107.5. WGPR Detroit, man. We got Dan the Man in the building. How you feeling, Brody?
8: Feeling good tonight, man. Thanks for having me out.
7: Yes, sir, man. Let's talk about your goals with this music thing, man. Where you trying to take it?
8: I'm trying to take it to the next level, man. You know
7: yes, sir.
8: I'm 34. I got 3 kids. You know,
7: come
8: I got a 16-year-old. Shout out Jelani and Warmont.
7: Yeah.
8: I got a 7-year-old. She's autistic.
7: Yeah.
8: You know, I got a 5-year-old.
7: Okay.
8: You know, 5-year-old girl.
7: That's dope.
8: So yeah, I'm just like trying to take care of my kids, but at the same time, I love doing music. It's like a therapy outlet for me. But like, it seems like everywhere I go, like you try to keep it a hobby, it's gonna start picking up. And keep working, you know?
7: Getting paid from your passion—that's a beautiful thing. It's a blessing, man, for sure, for sure. And what you got coming up, man? Video, shows, what else you got?
8: So we got to do the Throw This Money video. I got a couple shows I'm working on with Keisha.
7: Okay.
8: So, yeah, we about to figure out what shows I'm going to get on.
7: Keisha Key.
8: Yeah.
7: Yeah, shout out to her, man. Definitely, man. Well, I want you to get into this music, man. Go ahead and introduce for the city. They listening right now.
8: This
7: talk
8: a
7: your
8: world premiere. I ain't even dropped this till today, okay? 365 Dan the Man. Grip your waist. Out now on all platforms today. All right, Apple Music, Spotify, Tidal, YouTube. Let's get it. Hey, yo, shout out Cloud.
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0: 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Playing the most hip-hop and R&B for the D-Minutes. I've been to your. It's Friday night. Shout out to DJ Gifted 2, man. I need you to show some love to your team real quick, man. Everybody that's rocking with you, everybody that supports you.
1: I got my boy Jordan in this boy. I got my boy Adele in this boy. I got my boy Show in this boy. Hey, man, they be rocking with me. Hey, shout out Teddy, man. Shout out Nate. Shout out Johan. Shout out everybody that been rocking with me. I could go for days, man, about people that been taking care of me so far. But, you know, hey, shout out everybody that's been supporting me. Shout out everybody that's tuned in right now just to hear me, you know. I really appreciate y'all, and we gonna keep going. We gonna keep getting this money. We gonna keep getting, you know, we gonna keep the success rolling. We doing it, baby.
0: Definitely, right? Definitely, man.
1: 365 ENT, 365 Dan the Man. You know what I'm saying?
0: Too easy. Let the people know how they can get in contact with you again.
1: No stops 313 on Instagram. Find me Dan Run It on Facebook. All right, and then, you know, tap in with me any way you can.
0: For sure that, man. I appreciate you for falling through, man. It's Friday night. I've been to your DJ Gifted, man. Y'all got a request, hit him up right now. And, yeah, we got another special guest coming up, too, man. Keep it locked right here. It's hot.
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